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2: We read and see every single thing that rolls in, and it's a lot lately, so let's just get right to it.
0: Okay.
2: Rhonda and Trace and Joseph have comments for you, Sam, about you being a little scared and nervous to go to the shelter to find your new best friend.
3: Yeah.
2: Because you want to take them all home.
3: I want to take them all home, or it's going to make me sad that I can't take them all home. Mm-hmm.
2: But you know, are looking for your new best friend.
3: Yeah.
2: A new dog to adopt. Okay. I'm so glad everybody jumped in on this, so I don't have to be the one. Rhonda says, it is hard. I walk the dogs at my local shelter. When I leave, I sit in my car sometimes and shed a little tear.
3: Yeah.
2: I would take them all if I could, but seriously, go walk a few and you can tell how they react to you. Thank you for that, Rhonda. Trace said, Sam, go to one of the shelters where they let the dog pick their owners.
3: Oh, and I see that would be.
2: Have you seen cute. That? That is viral on social media, Murphy. It is beautiful. There'll be a group of people sitting in a room, mm-hmm. 10 people, 5 people, even 20. And you're there. You want a new best friend. And the dogs, a few dogs will come, one dog at a time will come. And whichever dog picks you, that's what you get. And that's what you adopt. I mean, as long as it works out.
3: Yeah.
2: It's the greatest thing to watch.
0: That is really sweet.
2: Watch those
0: as
2: videos.
0: Many times as you and I have done adoptions and fostered and all that, Jody, over the years, mm-hmm. I don't know that we ever had a dog pick us.
2: I only had one that ever picked me, and he was my foster dog, and his Mr. Bates.
0: Oh, he did, man.
2: Oh
0: he was
2: gosh.
0: All about Jody.
2: Joseph said this, going to a shelter is usually a good idea to meet these animals firsthand, but remember, don't initially judge a dog's behavior at the shelter. So true.
0: Wow,
2: usually
0: yeah.
2: they have limited space. They get overly excited just to be out of their enclosement.
0: Well,
2: so, they sometimes bark a lot in the shelter. Let them go spend time. Walk the same dog more than one time. See how they do.
0: They also wind up sometimes shutting down. So we've had dogs like that appeared to have no personality, but they just didn't like being in the shelter.
2: Right. Once they got into a routine.
0: They came to life, yeah.
2: Yeah. Just a lot of encouragement for you, Sam.
3: It's coming. Don't worry. It's coming.
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1: Yesterday's After the Show podcast was so personal and honestly emotional at times. We talked about our marriage and the question of soulmates, the reason I don't like the term soulmates. We talked about, you know, problems we had in the beginning and how, when we knew, all of that. So it's all there. You can go back and listen.
0: And by our marriage, it's the Murphy-Jody conversation, just
1: right.
0: So that you know.
1: It's not the bromance of Sam and Murphy, yeah. Which is a different podcast. But, and we talked about love and all of that and how that's one of the reasons I have a problem with the soulmate thing, because I don't ever want people to feel like you get

0: one shot at that, because you get lots of shots at love in your life. All the love that you have is valid. But I will say, our marriage is sort of public. You know, we talk about it a lot and we share it here. The only thing I can ever say to people with absolute certainty when people ask me, how do you do this? How do you make this work? Because we've been married 27 years this year.
1: Yes, it'll be 27 years in November.
0: We're about to have a 27th anniversary. The only thing that I think that I can confidently say when asked that we do what we do right is that when things get hard or when we have problems, sure, we take our time, we have our own separate lives, but we turn toward each other instead of turning away.
1: Yeah.
0: Don't you find that?
1: Yeah, absolutely.
0: Just anytime it's a problem spot, we eventually, even if it's like, give me a day or give me space, we always come back to each other and we always just face it.
1: Because at the end of the day, if you remember that you actually are on the same team and then you're not adversaries, then you're not necessarily as defensive.
0: Kind of let your guard down. I think that we've done that correctly all these years.
1: Yeah. I don't think at the beginning we were doing that as well, but at the later time, yeah.
0: We had some power struggles in the beginning of our marriage, you know, which I think is also very normal.
1: Yeah.
0: Did you ever find that to be true? A power struggle in your marriage in the beginning, Sam?
2: Yeah, but I honestly, and this is not to badmouth anybody, but I think they all gave in.
0: Oh.
2: I think I might have been too heavy-handed, too much of a jerk.
1: Wow.
0: Aww.
1: See, it works for me because I gave in. No, I'm kidding, Jamie.
0: See, that's not true.
1: I am just kidding.
0: Murphy, you are a super nice person, but you are not a give-in person.
1: No, I'm not. I'm not a collapser. You're right.
0: Absolutely not.
1: There are other words for that, too. But I'm none of those.
0: No. But that's just something we didn't touch on in the podcast yesterday. That is one thing that we've done right that I can always look to say, here's something. Yeah. If you're looking for that sort of advice, turn toward each other instead of away.
1: Well, and if you really want to know how Jody and I have made it through all these years working together, go check out that After the Show podcast. Murphy.

0: 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All the greatest hits.
1: Sam's got music news.
2: Did you hear the rumors that the fans actually thought it was a clone of Usher performing this past weekend at MetLife Stadium?
3: Peace up.
2: Actually, hundreds of thousands of comments across social media.
4: Because?
2: People were actually going onto videos of him performing on stage, checking out his moves to see if they were the same, his tattoo placement.
4: Why?
2: Why didn't he take his sunglasses off? I don't think it's really... I don't know what started this. He was performing with Chris Brown, and so Usher finally got online. He said, y'all are funny. A clone? They can't clone this.
4: That's really him.
2: His other one was, AI ain't that advanced.
4: Aw, okay. So, that's one person putting something out and it growing.
2: It takes off.
4: Yeah.
2: Yeah, I mean, a clone? Come on.
5: Seriously? Classic how rumors get started.
2: Hey, looking good for a possible Fleetwood Mac reunion of sorts. You know, they're working on an Apple TV documentary that comes out next year. Rumors album will be 50 years old, and so it's going to coincide with that. Mm-hmm. Now, this is all according to Lindsey Buckingham, who, remember, was fired from the band in 2018. He says that he and Stevie Nicks, their relationship is really good now. They've worked some things out, and he said, in fact, he and the entire band have been able to heal some problems that they had in years past.
5: I wonder if the passing of Christine McVie kind of helped that along, you know what I mean? Because if you've watched any other documentaries of this band, the music is really what kept them together.
4: And then, look,

0: Lindsay and Stevie Nicks complicated all of that with their love affair.
1: Yeah.
0: I mean, Murphy, you know that's true. It's hard to work with somebody that you're, I mean, it can be.
2: And he also says he thinks quite a few things will reveal themselves in the next year.
0: Okay.
2: So,
0: okay.
2: Granted, not specifically saying get back together, but you know, you never know. Might happen. And this week, Madden NFL 27 comes out, and it has a soundtrack of 80 different songs on it. And these are, I mean, we got your sports anthems here. You know, Seven Nation Army and all that.
0: And this
2: typical...
0: is the movie Madden.
2: No,
0: right?
2: No, Madden NFL 27, the game.
0: Oh, okay.
2: It's got an awesome soundtrack on it. It's got tons of hip hop songs on it. Bad Bunny is on it. Luke Combs is on it. Rob Bass, It Takes Two.
0: Mm-hmm.
2: Naughty by Nature, Hip Hop Hooray.
0: Wow.
2: And we also have new songs on there too, like Ella Langley.

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2: We read and see every single thing there that rolls in, so keep it coming.
3: Got an email for both of you, Murphy and Jody, from Barbara.
2: Hey, okay. Barbara.
3: She said, I heard about your NYC trip and how you enjoyed the Metropolitan Museum of Art.
2: The Met. Yes. I loved it. My favorite room was this, well, I say room, area, wing. It's called a wing. Sculptures.
3: Well, Barbara says, I highly recommend a book I just finished called All the Beauty in the World by Patrick Bringley. Mm-hmm. It's a memoir about his 10 years working as a guard at the Met and about his life. He's got pictures at the end of the book and most of the art pieces he talks about. Enjoy.
2: Oh, nice. Hmm. Man, if you work as a guard at the Met, it seems like you're just standing there, but you're not.
3: You
2: I know for
3: stories.
2: A fact. You know how? When we were in the Egyptian area.
3: Yeah. Wing.
0: Please don't touch the stones, ma'am.
2: Right.
3: You tried touching something?
2: I didn't mean to. You know I'm very...
0: tactile.
3: It's a museum.
2: Thank you. I'm very
3: you
2: tactile. Hey, please. You should be a guard. So we're in the Egyptian wing, and there's this beautiful tomb or I don't know.
3: Sarcophagus.
2: And it was so close. I was getting close to it, and I'm very touchy, and I started to touch the wall, and I swear to you, it was like he came out of nowhere as it vaporized in front of me. Ma'am, stay back, please. And then I ended up having a great conversation with him.
0: Well, I don't.
2: Guard.
0: I mean, I really. Again, I've got the common sense. I'm not saying Jody doesn't have common sense.
2: It was a mistake.
0: But I know not to touch it. But still, shouldn't they have ropes around it? Honestly, yeah. if it's thousands of years old and you don't want people touching it, well, build something in that keeps people from touching.
2: They do. Right? They're security guards.
3: Well, no, it's funny though because when Sammy and I went to that museum in Chicago, mm-hmm. I mean, it's Van Gogh, it's Matisse, it's Monet, it's all of them, and you can walk right up. And at one point, I jokingly said to Sammy, there is nothing on this painting.
2: Unreal.
3: I can touch it because you can walk right up. And it's like, I can touch
2: it. It's better for you as a patron of the museum for it to be right there in front of you.
0: Yeah, I agree.
2: So, yeah. Anyway,
3: have the common sense not to touch it.
2: I made a mistake. What is the name of the book again from
3: It is
2: Barbara?
3: From Patrick Bringley, and it's called All the Beauty in the World.
2: Thank you.
0: They definitely discourage you from touching the statues in certain ways and taking selfies.
2: Okay. Which we did with you, Murphy.

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1: If you are getting dressed or choosing clothes to go somewhere while you're listening to this, I want to address something.
0: Okay.
1: And this is coming from someone who is normally overdressed. I was at this thing last week. Yeah. I was at this thing last week, you know, when I was traveling.

0: and it was an industry thing, the radio and audio industry thing, and I was probably the most stressed out person in the room. And that's just me. Now, there was one other person, Mike, who was always also dressed to the nines.
1: Yeah. He's always in a suit, man. Yeah.
2: Suit and tie.
0: I know, suit and tie, no matter what. But I usually wear a dress or a skirt and heels and like a nice top. And I did that again. And I looked around the room, and I've always done that too. I've always looked around the room like I'm the most dressed up person here. But, and I usually, like if I'm sitting next to a friend, which I did, I knew a lot of people in the room, I would say, I'm so dressed up. But I just didn't even say a word about it this time, because it's like, if you are the most overdressed, or you know that you're dressed differently, let's say you're dressed more down than everybody else at an occasion, never apologize for it. You are making a choice to be yourself. Mm-hmm. That is exactly what I did. I knew while getting dressed that it's a more casual event. I could have worn jeans and a jacket. I could have worn tennis shoes, but I chose to dress up because that's how I felt comfortable. That's me being myself. And it's just something to think about when you're getting dressed. Don't dress for necessarily the occasion. Always dress for the occasion.
2: Yeah.
0: Pay attention to what you're being invited to. But if you dress a little bit up or down, it's you being true to yourself.
1: It is.
0: Makes sense?
1: Yeah. And as long as it fits into, of course, between what company that you work for. I mean, there are going to be different companies that have different expectations of that you do have to follow. I for one, don't think that you overdress, Jody. I think that you're just dressed professionally.
0: It's a little bit dressed up. It's a little bit up.
1: I don't think it's more than it needs to be. The reason I say that is because, yes, we're in a world today where creative and freedom of expression is embraced better than it's ever been at any time.
0: Yes.
1: And I believe in that and support that. It still creates a statement about you.
0: It does.
1: And you can't, yes, you do have the choice, but you ultimately cannot create the impression that you can't control the impression. That
0: 110%. However, you walk into the room, it's a statement you make without saying a word.
1: So I think if you're erring to one side, you're making the right choice.
0: Oh, always. Heels and skirts.
2: Yeah, that's just Jody.
0: It is. Just like Sam is just often in Chucks.
2: Yeah.
0: Just Sam. All right, coming up at 6:50, 3 things to know to start your day. But next, Sam is the food dude.
2: I'm going to introduce you to some new Smucker's ready-to-heat pies. A great

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1: If it's new and you can eat it, Sam's found it. He's the food dude.
2: The folks at Smucker's have a new product for us.
3: Oh, wait. You told us this already. Uncrustables. They're the original.
2: Yeah.
3: Well, I'm sorry.
2: The new thing with Uncrustables is you can keep them in the fridge now instead of in the freezer.
0: Well, and somebody was launching a competition against them. Was it Smucker's?
2: Welch's.
0: Yeah. You get it all mixed up, yeah.
2: But Smucker's has now got ready-to-bake pies in the freezer section. You know, to go up against Marie Callender and all the others. Cherry crumb, apple crumb, mixed berry crumb, and peach crumb.
3: Yeah.
2: You know that's good stuff.
3: A frozen pie, you can fake it and make it seem like grandma made it.
0: You think that one came straight out of the boardroom?
4: Hey, guys, we've already got the peaches.
2: Yeah.
3: Okay.
2: Eggo has brought back their syrup. They had syrup back in the early 2000s, and they got rid of it. Remember, it used to be in those containers that look like a circular waffle.
3: I don't remember that.
2: Yeah. Okay. Well, they got new containers.
3: Cute.
2: They have, you know, like a cross hatch on it.
3: Cute.
2: It's a tall bottle. They have four flavors: original, buttery, cinnamon, and also five flavors: blueberry and sweet and spicy.
3: Ooh, that sounds good.
2: Maples, the sweet and spicy maple syrup with a subtle kick of heat.
3: Yeah.
2: Mm. Mm-hmm. I don't know.
3: I know you can't handle that, but a lot of the world can.
2: Hot honey's good, though. Land O'Lakes, and this is back in time for the holidays. Pumpkin Pie Spice Land O'Lakes.
3: Oh.
2: They have this one every year, but it's back now, and you can only get it through September. So I think if you're going to have this one around for Thanksgiving, you know.
3: Put it on toast. Yeah. I mean, you can put it on anything that's going to have that pumpkin thing.
2: Yeah.
3: Okay.
2: And speaking of pumpkin, at Cracker Barrel, they have pumpkin pie bark.
0: It's chocolate
2: it's got little sprinkles on it, and I guess it has looks like it's chocolate on one side. Probably tastes like pumpkin
3: the pumpkin
2: pie.
3: Thing was not oh, a okay. bad. Okay, the pumpkin thing is here to stay.
2: Oh yeah,
3: is what we're learning.
2: Yeah, and Taco Bell, this is a day for you. If you got $1, you can eat at Taco Bell today. The quesarito is $1 today,
3: which is what it's a quesadilla in a burrito.
2: Yay, quesarito! last week they had the Mexi Melt on sale for $1 for one day, and the industry insiders are saying they're kind of doing this to get people back at Taco Bell since the lettuce thing happened.
3: Good. Oh.
0: Oh, yeah, I forgot about the lettuce thing. You know, it's crazy. I wasn't really worried about that. I guess that's bad on me.
3: No, it's not. It's not. Thank you, food dude. Coming up next, your Hollywood Outsider.
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6: Richard at Webbing at the Weather Channel. Sunny, sweltering heat expected to stay with us here next several days. 96 the high today. Humidity will make it feel like 105, and pop-up showers and storms expected in the afternoon. Overnight lows tonight dropping back into the mid and upper 70s. The baking heat intensifies Wednesday and Thursday. 97 tomorrow, 98 on Thursday. An afternoon shower or storm chance, and the hot temperatures persist into the weekend.

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2: A reminder for you that coming up this weekend, if you never saw it in the theater or if you want to see it again, La La Land is playing in theaters on Sunday.
3: Maybe I'm not good enough.
4: Yes, you are.
3: Maybe I'm not. It's like a pipe dream.
4: This is the dream. It's conflict and it's compromise. It's very, very...
0: Did you buy tickets, Jody?
2: No, because Taylor's birthday is this weekend and she wasn't sure, and so I didn't, but we could talk about it. I remember sitting... I'm not a musicals person as much, and so we went to the theater to see that with Murphy and me and the girls, and they loved it, and they were all on the edge of their seats, and they were dancing and singing, and I'm like, okay, this is nice. But at the end of the movie, it got me. The end of that movie, I was like, punch in the gut.
0: Yeah, I know.
2: So good.
0: Yeah.
2: So
0: good. It's, but it's a happy, I mean, to me, it was like, I was immediately all about it.
2: Because
0: it had
2: Hollywood.
0: All these classic sensibilities about it.
2: Yes, it's an experience. And they say it's in a, you know, better remastered, so it's going to sound better, look better, all of that. But it's only playing this Sunday.
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2: Don't think so. Something else to look forward to in theaters, for a select few anyway, in October, there's a 60th anniversary Star Trek documentary. In theaters, called The 60-Year Mission, How Star Trek Changed Television and the World. Interviews, behind the scenes, all of it.
0: Super cool.
2: October 9th. We'll remind you.
0: What's coming up next, Jody?
2: Only the greatest sign ever posted on a first grade classroom door.
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2: We shared this thing that was posted on a first grade classroom's door, and you've had some comments. I want to share it in case you didn't see it on our Instagram and Facebook and TikTok and all that. It says, welcome to first grade, and then there's a little note that says, handle with care. And it says, if your family is experiencing difficulties at home, I would like to provide additional support at school. This is a note from the teacher.
0: Okay.
2: I understand that you are not always able to share details, and that is okay. If your child is coming to school after a difficult night, morning, or weekend, please text me, handle with care. Nothing else will be said or asked, but this will let me know that your child may need extra time, patience, or help during the day.
0: That's so sweet.
2: It's a handle with care note. This is assuming after the kids are already in school, and you have the teacher's text. You have her contact info.
3: Yeah.
2: So it's just a good plan.
3: Mm-hmm.
2: And I took that picture and we shared it. And it's just something to remember that teachers are willing to do this.
3: Yeah, that's the thing, that she reached out. I mean, that she's taken the initiative, like, hey, let me know so we can make it easier.
2: And she's saying just text the words handle with care, because she doesn't need to know details. It's not her business. Details are not her business, nor can he or she process a bunch of details about what happened to so-and-so last night or over the weekend or what's going on.
0: What grade did you say that was?
2: It's posted on a first grade classroom door.
0: So she's got the same group of students basically every day for the whole day, technically.
2: Probably, yes. From our Facebook and Instagram pages regarding this, Dawn said, this is an amazing note. I've had to message my son's teachers with almost the same message. He's autistic, and I usually say just give him an extra hug or just know he's having a day. Mm-hmm. I'm thrilled this teacher is willing to help these kids. Emily says, wow, great idea. I want that note. Jenny says, our teachers at our school are doing this as well. Notes on the doors for parents of how to reach me and why. Mm-hmm. Isn't that great? Pay attention to the notes and the stuff on the wall when you go to open house.
3: I like paying attention to see who's on red light, green light, and yellow light when you go. Because you know how the teachers keep track of who's in trouble and who's not in trouble this week?
2: Not all classrooms do that, do they?
0: I don't remember kids being called out for being bad kids. Yeah.
2: I don't know, Sam. Coming up next, three things to know today.
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1: Richard DeWebbing at the Weather Channel. Sunny, sweltering heat expected to stay with us here next several days. 96 the high today. Humidity will make it feel like 105, and pop-up showers and storms expected in the afternoon. Overnight lows tonight dropping back into the mid and upper 70s. The baking heat intensifies Wednesday and Thursday. 97 tomorrow, 98 on Thursday. An afternoon shower or storm chance, and the hot temperatures persist into the weekend.

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1: Here's three things to know today.
2: Number one, people in their 30s feel like they're experiencing a midlife crisis early. And psychologists say they're not really wrong. The world is different today. We're being fed all these snapshots from other people's lives and dream jobs and dream vacations and seemingly

0: perfect lives thanks to all this connectivity and even the self-help industry telling us there's always something better, there's always something, you can always be more happier or more successful. And so adults are feeling like, wait, I'm not right, I'm feeling crisis.
1: Yeah,
0: you're not. You don't need to feel that way yet.
1: Put down your phone.
0: Number two, over in England, there's some major pub chains and upscale restaurants are banning smart glasses. Like over 800 locations, you walk in and they want you to put them down, take them off, turn them off because of privacy for the not only them, but the other customers.
1: Everybody in there, yeah.
0: Don't need to be filming without permission. And I think we're going to see and hear more about that in the smart glasses, you know, industry and world coming soon. And number three, did you know about Jackie the Bald Eagle?
1: No.
0: She became famous for raising these eaglets along with Shadow. And she had been really sick. And we had all watched her do these things on these live stream cameras, raising these eaglets with Shadow over the years. She'd been really sick all summer long. She was estimated to be about 14 years old. She has passed away.
2: You're up to date. Three things to know today.
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1: watching. 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
1: 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I didn't get it.
0: Yeah, we just wound up married.
1: And we talked about the problem with the term soulmates. It was a lovely podcast. 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
0: So, you know, back to school is already taking place most everywhere, and it's still hot in most of the country right now. Mm-hmm. But I discovered something. This is a really cool, to me, lesson, because it's something that your body picks up on that your brain doesn't necessarily pick up on first.
1: Oh, I got all kinds of things like that.
0: and it occurred to me, so you know me, hop to the AI immediately right after this to find out more.
1: Okay, Murphy.
0: So, you know, I walked outside the other morning and it just looked like fall. Doesn't feel like fall, but it looks like fall to me. And it's like, that's weird. Why? Am I imagining things? Is it just in my head because it's back to school time? Why is that? But there's actually a true reason for that, and it has to do with the sun's angle in the sky.
1: Sure.
0: And biology on our part, where our brains notice things before we even realize. It's sort of like an instinctive thing.
1: I love that.
0: And what you're catching, if you feel the same way that I'm feeling, thinking, oh, it feels like fall, but it doesn't feel like fall, is because the sun's angle is changed, and it's different than it was before, like, the peak days of summer. Mm-hmm. Because it's starting to move more to the southern hemisphere now. And because of the angle of the sun, because it's not direct in the sky, it's a softer lighting. It creates slightly different shadows, and your brain picks up on that.
1: I love it.
0: And that's why you tend, if you associate that with fall, that's what's happening.
1: Mm. So cool.
0: I just couldn't explain it, because if it's 90 plus degrees, that doesn't feel like fall.
2: I'm kind of glad you explained it, because there have been many times that, you know, you look and go, oh, this should be cool. You look out the window and go, it should be 20 degrees cooler right now. And
0: right.
2: It's not.
0: Right.
1: Yeah.
0: And it's just your brain and shadows and the way that you interpret all those things.
1: And it also depends on if you take the time to notice it like you did. Sometimes we're so busy, we don't notice those things. I'm glad to hear that you noticed it and then looked it up or whatever to share it.
0: Yeah.
1: Because you're right. Our bodies know it. You've known it your whole life, but you didn't know that you knew it.
0: Yeah. Kind of my little Bill Nye the Science Guy moment that I was having.
1: All right. Coming up at 7:50, three things to know to start your day, but next, your morning pick-me-up.

0: 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All the greatest hits with Murphy, Sam, and Jody.
1: When someone does something just because they want to be nice, just to help other people, with no other, like, ulterior motive, that's a pick-me-up. So that's the morning pick-me-up today. Raise your hand if you still have your class ring.
0: Oh, I do have my class ring.
1: I know you do, Murphy. Sam?
2: I do.
1: Good. I lost mine.
0: Really?
1: Yeah. You've never seen it, have you?
0: No, I haven't
1: seen it. I lost it before I met you. I only had it a couple of years, like a year or two after high school.
0: I lost mine one time throwing stuff, and it flew off my hand, and somebody caught it, thankfully, and returned it to me.
1: And brought it back to you. That's fantastic. Yeah. Because I want to introduce you to Richard Escobedo. He, in 1997, he lost his class ring in a home invasion. They, you know, his home was robbed, and his high school class ring was taken along with a bunch of other stuff. And so he started going around to, like, pawn shops and just anywhere, flea markets. He's just on a mission to find his class ring. And as he started doing this, he found a bunch of people's class rings. You start looking at those places, there are class rings, and he started buying them up. And then he created a Facebook page, Class Rings Brought to Reunite, Class Rings Bought to Reunite to Rightful Owners. It's a long title. But that Facebook page and account exists because he created it. If you're missing your class ring, you can go on there and see if he's got it.
2: Yeah.
1: And what he loves to do is find the owner and then meet with them, take pictures together, and tell the story. He loves to get the class rings back to where they belong. He doesn't take any money for it. It became his thing.
0: Wow.
1: Isn't that cool?
0: Yeah.
1: He has reunited 200 rings with their people.
0: Oh.
1: 200. Now, at his current stash of how many he's got that have not been matched up, about 80.
0: Yeah.
1: So that's a lot of rings. Mine's not in there, I checked.
0: I was going to ask. It would be awesome if he could help you find that.
1: I know. But it's just, he's been highlighted here and there and on the news and places like that. But he just does it because he has found that he enjoys reuniting people with it.
0: Well, and stories reunite people too, which is exactly what he's doing. That is so cool.
1: So check out his Facebook page if you're curious. Class Rings Bought to Reunite to Rightful Owners.
0: Coming up next, Jody has another Hollywood Outsider.
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1: Richard DeWebbing at the Weather Channel. Sunny, sweltering heat expected to stay with us here next several days. 96 the high today. Humidity will make it feel like 105, and pop-up showers and storms expected in the afternoon. Overnight lows tonight dropping back into the mid and upper 70s. The baking heat intensifies Wednesday and Thursday. 97 tomorrow, 98 on Thursday. An afternoon shower or storm chance, and the hot temperatures persist into the weekend.

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3: This is the cutest little story and a testament to how much a character can mean to all of us. So Harry Potter fans have successfully stopped or pushed for a major change in a big $500 million project over in Wales. That was supposed to pass by Dobby's grave. Dobby, the house elf from Harry Potter.
4: This, tis a mark of the house elf's enslavement.
3: This is in Wales, and it's near the site of his fictional grave from where they filmed the final movie, The Deathly Hallows.
5: Fictional grave for a fictional character, but they've rerouted a whole project.
3: The project manager said they received hundreds, if not thousands, of calls from concerned fans, like, and he was like, who's Dobby? And someone on the board said, wait, this is very, very serious. So they decided they rerouted the whole project and decided they won't go anywhere near Dobby, near his grave. They said they did have to go really close to some real old Bronze Age remains, but they avoided Dobby's grave.
5: That's good. As long as the real stuff.
3: He means you have to know those stories to know what he means. And a reminder that the original movies will be in theaters later this month to celebrate the 25th anniversary of the first Harry Potter movie. So August 27th through September 3rd, you can relive all of that, including Dobby on the big screen.
5: Coming up next, going to hear from you.
3: Yeah, for you, Sam, some advice about your new best friend.
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2: We read and see every single thing that rolls in, and it's a lot lately, so let's just get right to it.
0: Okay.
2: Rhonda and Trace and Joseph have comments for you, Sam, about you being a little scared and nervous to go to the shelter to find your new best friend.
3: Yeah.
2: Because you want to take them all home.
3: I want to take them all home, or it's going to make me sad that I can't take them all home.
2: Mm-hmm. But you are looking for your new best friend.
3: Yeah.
2: A new dog to adopt. Okay. I'm so glad everybody jumped in on this, so I don't have to be the one. Rhonda says, it is hard. I walk the dogs at my local shelter. When I leave, I sit in my car sometimes and shed a little tear.
3: Yeah.
2: I would take them all if I could, but seriously, go walk a few and you can tell how they react to you. Thank you for that, Rhonda. Trace said, Sam, go to one of the shelters where they let the dog pick their owners.
3: Oh, now see, that would be
2: Have you seen cute. That? That is viral on social media, Murphy. It is beautiful. There'll be a group of people sitting in a room, mm-hmm. 10 people, 5 people, even 20. And you're there. You want a new best friend. And the dogs, a few dogs will come, or one dog at a time will come. And whichever dog picks you, that's what you get. And that's what you adopt. I mean, as long as it works out.
3: Yeah.
2: It's the greatest thing to watch.
0: That is really sweet.
2: To watch those
0: as
2: videos.
0: Many times as you and I have done adoptions and fostered and all that, Jody, over the years, mm-hmm. I don't know that we ever had a dog pick us.
2: I only had one that ever picked me, and he was my foster dog, and his Mr. Bates.
0: Oh, he did, man.
2: Oh,
0: he was
2: gosh.
0: All about Jody.
2: Joseph said this, going to a shelter is usually a good idea to meet these animals firsthand, but remember, don't initially judge a dog's behavior at the shelter. So true.
0: Wow,
2: usually
0: yeah.
2: they have limited space. They get overly excited just to be out of their enclosement.
0: Well,
2: so, they sometimes bark a lot in the shelter. Let them go spend time. Walk the same dog more than one time. See how they do.
0: They also wind up sometimes shutting down. And so we've had dogs like that appeared to have no personality, but they just didn't like being in the shelter.
2: Right. Once they got into a routine.
0: They came to life. Yeah.
2: Yeah. Just a lot of encouragement for you, Sam.
3: It's coming. Don't worry. It's coming.
2: Thank you. Coming up next, 3 things to know today.
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1: Richard DeWebbing at the Weather Channel. Sunny, sweltering heat expected to stay with us here next several days. 96 the high today. Humidity will make it feel like 105, and pop-up showers and storms expected in the afternoon. Overnight lows tonight dropping back into the mid and upper 70s. The baking heat intensifies Wednesday and Thursday. 97 tomorrow, 98 on Thursday. An afternoon shower or storm chance, and the hot temperatures persist into the weekend.

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1: Here's three things to know today.
2: Number one, go look in your fridge now. The salmonella outbreak that was tied to the jalapenos just got bigger. The FDA and the CDC are counting 345 illnesses, people sick across 27 different states, some of them hospitalized.
3: Oh.
2: And this is all based on some fresh jalapenos that were grown in Mexico and then went into store-made salsa, pico, guacamole, all of that. Sold at places like Kroger, Walmart, Target, Trader Joe's, Whole Foods.
3: Wow.
2: The one thing you can look for, best if used by dates run through August 16th. That's Sunday, which means some of this stuff is just sitting in fridges right now. So check it. Number two, we all know that staying hydrated is important. Water is that number one old best way. Of course, there's a ton of hydration drinks on the market. Like, it's too much. But some dietitians say one of the best that we're overlooking is milk.

0: Skim or whole, it doesn't matter. It's more hydrating than water in some studies because milk helps you stay hydrated longer because it has the natural sodium, which works as an electrolyte to keep you hydrated longer. So how about that?
1: And it does a body good.
0: And hey, if you want chocolate, it works too. And number three, if you want to make your dog happy or any old dog, smile at them. There's brain scan studies of dogs that they experience human smiles as a kind of internal reward. It lights up the same region of their brain as when they get a treat. They know when you're smiling at them.
2: You're in the know. Three things to know today.
3: Mornings with Murphy.

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1: 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But one of the best things we do get right in our marriage, we forgot to mention on the way. This is

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1: I love it. 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
3: A recent federal immigration operation across Georgia is now tied to hundreds of arrests, most in Metro Atlanta. ICE says Operation Safe Community Atlanta netted over 1,200 people, including 720 who had been charged with or convicted of crimes in the U.S. Among them is Ivan Flores de Ciro of Mexico, a sex offender ICE says was convicted of sexual battery and contributing to the delinquency of a minor. The operation also led to 5 arrests at a trucking company ICE says was known to employ illegal immigrants. The Burke County Sheriff's Office says a suspect in a quadruple homicide investigation is dead following a shootout with deputies. Chief Deputy Lee Webster said on Monday the violence began with the deaths of a man and woman at a residence on Sunday night.
4: Both of those victims were pronounced deceased.
3: Webster then said later in the evening a welfare check at another residence not far from the first revealed
4: we found 2 deceased females.
3: An investigation led authorities to the suspect who led deputies on a vehicle pursuit before the vehicle crashed. Webster then said
4: the suspect, Adolphus Christopher Morris, exited the vehicle firing at deputies. Deputies returned fire, striking Morris.
3: Morris was pronounced dead at the scene. Investigators are working to determine how the 4 deaths are connected and what led to the violence. Savannah is getting national recognition as the number 1 small city in the U.S. The hostess city topped a new ranking from Resonance, a consultancy focused on real estate, tourism, and economic development, which evaluated 100 cities. Savannah ranked number 1 in both livability and lovability while placing 35th in prosperity. I'm Liz Kennedy.
0: This has been GNN News on the Georgia News Network.
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6: Swain Funeral Home announces the passing and services for Mr. Lewis Patrick Candler Folsom, age 28 of Baxley, who died Friday, August 7th from injuries sustained in an accident. He was born December 17th, 1997 in Brunswick. At age 19, he began his own business, Candler Folsom Logging, which he operated for 7 years. After Hurricane Helene, Candler ventured into a new endeavor in an initial effort to lend a hand to his friends and family. As Cat 5 LLC, Candler continued his passion in tree removal, land clearing and development, and construction work. He is survived by his mother, Paige, father, Bobby, several aunts, uncles, and cousins, and his beloved dog crew. Funeral services will be Wednesday, August 12th at 3 p.m. at Baxley First Church. Visitation to be held Tuesday evening from 6 until 8 p.m. at Swain Funeral Home. The family will be gathering and receiving friends at the Cat 5 shop. Swain Funeral Home is honored to serve the family of 28-year-old Lewis Patrick Candler Folsom. Swain Funeral Home announces the passing of Deborah Stone Skinner, age 74, of Richmond Hill, who passed away Saturday, August 8th, at her residence under the care of Georgia Hospice Care of Savannah. Mrs. Skinner was born January 27, 1952, and was a native of Applin County, retiring as a paraprofessional with Richmond Hill Elementary School. She was preceded in death by parents Wendell and Martha, brother Ronnie, and sister Wendy. Survivors include her husband of 56 years, John, daughter Brianna, son Derek, and numerous other relatives, including nieces, nephews, grandchildren, and great-grandchildren. Graveside services to be held Tuesday, August 11th at 11 a.m. in Asbury Cemetery. Swain Funeral Home is honored to serve the family of 74-year-old Deborah Stone Skinner.

0: North with your Big Wolf News Update. The Vidalia Police Department has received an increase in reports on vehicle break-ins across the community. They want to remind residents to lock their vehicles, remove valuables and keep them out of sight, secure garage doors, and lock home doors day and night. The Bacon County Senior Center's Senior Dance will be Friday, August 28th from 6 until 10 p.m. Music will be provided by Fred Hand. 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The 9th Annual Stevens Memorial Ride will be Saturday, August 22nd. 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It starts at Post 6602 BFW at 931 Elma G. Miles Parkway in Hinesville. 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The 9th Annual Stevens Memorial Ride, Saturday, August 22nd in Hinesville. All proceeds benefiting Mission 22. Don't miss it. Here's your community church news. 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First Baptist Church is located at 15 North Main Street in Baxley. 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
1: I'm Thomas Page, GNN Sports. The first place NL East team fell to the last place NL East team as the Braves got bashed by the Mets 8-5 in their series opener at home. Bryce Elder gave up an abysmal 7 runs on 10 hits over 5 innings for Atlanta, which has dropped 3 of 4. The 3-game set continues tonight. Week 1 of the NFL preseason is here. 6 games are on slate for Thursday, including the Titans battling the 49ers from Santa Clara. Elsewhere, the Falcons duel the Broncos at home on Friday. The Atlanta Dream upset the Toronto Tempo in last night's game at Gateway Arena, 107-95. Tomorrow, the Dream travel to Chicago to battle the Sun. A Central Georgia baseball team is heading into the offseason as league runner-up. The Macon Bacon fell 11-0 to Wilmington for the Coastal Plain League Championship last night. The league is a wooden bat collegiate summer baseball organization that's been in operation since the 90s. That's sports. I'm Thomas Cage with the Georgia News Network.
2: Richard Webbing at the Weather Channel. Sunny, sweltering heat expected to stay with us here next several days. 96 the high today. Humidity will make it feel like 105, and pop-up showers and storms expected in the afternoon. Overnight lows tonight dropping back into the mid and upper 70s. The baking heat intensifies Wednesday and Thursday. 97 tomorrow, 98 on Thursday. An afternoon shower or storm chance, and the high temperatures persist into the weekend.
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1: Yesterday's After the Show podcast was so personal and honestly emotional at times. We talked about our marriage and the question of soulmates, the reason I don't like the term soulmates. We talked about, you know, problems we had in the beginning and how, when we knew, all of that. So it's all there. You can go back and listen.
0: And by our marriage, it's the Murphy-Jody conversation, just
1: right.
0: So that you know.
1: It's not the bromance of Sam and Murphy, yeah. Which is a different podcast. But, and we talked about love and all of that and how that's one of the reasons I have a problem with the soulmate thing, because I don't ever want people to feel like you get one shot at that, because you get lots of shots at love in your life. All the love that you have is valid. But I will say, our marriage is sort of public. You know, we talk about it a lot and we share it here. The only thing I can ever say to people with absolute certainty when people ask me, how do you do this? How do you make this work? Because we've been married 27 years this year.
0: Yes, it'll be 27 years in November.
1: We're about to have a 27th anniversary. The only thing that I think that I can confidently say when asked that we do what we do right is that when things get hard or when we have problems, sure, we take our time, we have our own separate lives, but we turn toward each other instead of turning away.
0: Yeah.
1: Don't you find that?
0: Yeah, absolutely.
1: Just anytime it's a problem spot, we eventually, even if it's like, give me a day or give me space, we always come back to each other and we always just face it.
0: Because at the end of the day, if you remember that you actually are on the same team and then you're not adversaries, then you're not necessarily as defensive.
1: Kind of let your guard down. I think that we've done that correctly all these years.
0: Yeah. I don't think at the beginning we were doing that as well, but at later time, yeah.
1: We had some power struggles in the beginning of our marriage, you know, which I think is also very normal.
0: Yeah.
1: Did you ever find that to be true? A power struggle in your marriage in the beginning, Sam?
2: Yeah, but I honestly, and this is not to badmouth anybody, but I think they all gave in.
1: Oh.
2: I think I might have been too heavy-handed, too much of a jerk.
0: Wow.
1: Aww.
0: See, it works for me because I gave in. No, I'm kidding, Jody.
1: See, that's not true.
0: I am
1: true.
0: Just kidding.
1: Murphy, you are a super nice person, but you are not a give-in
0: person.
1: No,
0: I'm not. I'm not a collapser. You're right.
1: Absolutely not.
0: There are other words for that, too. But I'm none of those.
1: No. But that's just something I want.

0: we didn't touch on in the podcast yesterday. That is one thing that we've done right that I can always look to say, here's something. Yeah. If you're looking for that sort of advice, turn toward each other instead of away.
1: Well, and if you really want to know how Jody and I have made it through all these years working together, go check out that After the Show podcast.
0: Coming up next, Sam has music news.
2: I'm going to address the rumors that Usher is a clone.

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1: Sam Scott Music News.
2: Did you hear the rumors that the fans actually thought it was a clone of Usher performing this past weekend at MetLife Stadium?
3: No.
2: Actually, hundreds of thousands of comments across social media.
4: Because?
2: People were actually going onto videos of him performing on stage, checking out his moves to see if they were the same, his tattoo placement.
4: Why
2: didn't he take his sunglasses off? I don't know what started this. He was performing with Chris Brown, and so Usher finally got online. He said, y'all are funny. A clone? They can't clone this.
4: That's true. That's really him.
2: His other one was, AI ain't that advanced.
4: Aw, okay. So, that's one person putting something out and it growing.
2: It takes off.
4: Yeah.
2: Yeah, I mean, a clone? Come on.
0: Classic
2: seriously?
0: How rumors get started.
2: Hey, looking good for a possible Fleetwood Mac reunion of sorts. You know, they're working on an Apple TV documentary that comes out next year. Rumors album will be 50 years old, and so it's going to coincide with that. Mm-hmm. Now, this is all according to Lindsey Buckingham, who, remember, was fired from the band in 2018. He says that he and Stevie Nicks, their relationship is really good now. They've worked some things out. And he said, in fact, he and the entire band have been able to heal some problems that they had in years past.
0: I wonder if the passing of Christine McVie kind of helped that along, you know what I mean? Because if you've watched any other documentaries of this band, the music is really what kept them together.
4: And then, look, Lindsey and Stevie Nicks complicated all of that with their love affair.
2: Yeah.
4: I mean, Murphy, you know that's true. It's hard to work with somebody that you're... I mean, it can be.
2: And he also says he thinks quite a few things will reveal themselves in the next year.
4: Okay.
2: So, granted, not specifically saying get back together, but you never know. Might happen. And this week, Madden NFL 27 comes out, and it has a soundtrack of 80 different songs on it. And these are... I mean, we got your sports anthems here. You know, Seven Nation Army and all the
4: And this
2: typical...
4: is the movie, Madden,
2: no,
4: right?
2: No, Madden NFL 27, the game.
4: Oh, okay.
2: It's got an awesome soundtrack on it. It's got tons of hip-hop songs on it. Bad Bunny is on it. Luke Combs is on it. Rob Bass, It Takes Two.
4: Mm-hmm.
2: Huh? Naughty by Nature, Hip Hop Hooray.
4: Wow.
2: And we also have new songs on there, too, like Ella Langley.
4: Nice.
2: So check it out this week.
4: Coming up next, your Hollywood Outsider.
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2: If you like a good mob movie, and we sure do at our house, and I mean, it needs to be gritty and believable. I don't want mobsters in pinstripe suits with hats. I need them to be gritty. Think Goodfellas. Well, guess what? There's one coming. It got a 10-minute standing ovation at the Cannes Film Festival the other day. And it's in theaters in November, starring Adam Driver, Miles Teller, and Scarlett Johansson, called Paper Tiger.
3: It's New York. Everyone's on the take all the time. They're not going to touch me.
4: What about me? They can touch me.
2: 1980s New York. And this family that gets in the thick of it with the Russian mob.
5: Oh, the Russian mob.
2: I'm telling you, it's called Paper Tiger, and November 13th is the day we're getting it.
5: And Adam Driver and ScarJo back together again.
2: Yes, Adam Driver and Miles Teller. These are three of the most, I guess you would say, serious. Like, believable. They don't phone anything in.
5: Yeah.
2: All in one thing together. Getting excited over here. All right, moving on to Universal Studios. You know, we told you they're doing their Halloween Horror Nights soon with all these movies and all these experiences throughout the parks. They've also added Nikki from Obsession.
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2: But it's going to be sort of a Where's Waldo situation because you're walking through the park and you don't know where she's going to pop up. But it's going to be scary.
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2: We read and see every single thing there that rolls in, so keep it coming.
3: Got an email for both of you, Murphy and Jody, from Barbara.
2: Hey, okay. Barbara.
3: She said, I heard about your NYC trip and how you enjoyed the Metropolitan Museum of Art.
2: The Met. Yes. I loved it. My favorite room was this, well, I say room, area, wing. It's called a wing. Sculptures.
3: Well, Barbara says, I highly recommend a book I just finished called All the Beauty in the World by Patrick Bringley. Mm-hmm. It's a memoir about his 10 years working as a guard at the Met and about his life. He's got pictures at the end of the book and most of the art pieces he talks about. Enjoy.
2: Oh, nice. Hmm. Man, if you work as a guard at the Met, it seems like you're just standing there, but you're not.
3: You
2: I know for
3: stories.
2: A fact. You know how when we were in the Egyptian area?
3: Yeah. Wing.
0: Please I'm don't sorry, touch wait. The stones, ma'am.
2: Right.
3: You tried touching something?
2: I didn't mean to. You know I'm very...
0: tactile.
3: It's a
2: Thank
3: museum.
2: You. I'm very
3: you
2: tactile.
3: Touch.
2: Hey, please. You should be a guard. So we're in the Egyptian wing, and there's this beautiful tomb or I don't know.
3: Sarcophagus.
2: And it was so close. I was getting close to it, and I'm very touchy, and I started to touch the wall, and I swear to you, it was like he came out of nowhere as a vaporized in front of me. Ma'am, stay back, please. And then I ended up having a great conversation with him.
0: Well, I don't.
2: Guard.
0: I mean, I really, again, I've got the common sense. I'm not saying Jody doesn't have common sense.
2: It was a mistake.
0: But I know not to touch it, but still, shouldn't they have ropes around it? Honestly, yeah. if it's thousands of years old and you don't want people touching it, well, build something in that keeps people from touching
2: they
0: it.
2: They do. Right? They're security guards.
3: Well, no, it's funny, though, because when Sammy and I went to that museum in Chicago, mm-hmm. I mean, it's Van Gogh, it's Matisse, it's Monet, it's all of them. And you can walk right up. And at one point, I jokingly said to Sammy, there is nothing on this painting.
2: Unreal.
3: I can touch it. Because you can walk right up. And it's like, I can touch
2: it. It's better
3: thing.
2: For you as a patron of the museum for it to be right there in front of you.
0: Yeah, I agree.
2: So, yeah. Anyway.
3: Well, tell just have the common sense not to touch it.
2: I made a mistake. What is the name of the book again from
3: It is
2: Barbara?
3: From Patrick Bringley, and it's called All the Beauty in the World.
2: Thank
0: they
2: you.
0: They definitely discourage you from touching the statues in certain ways and taking selfies.
2: Okay. Which we did with you, Murphy.
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12: Richard Webbing at the Weather Channel. Sunny, sweltering heat expected to stay with us here next several days. 96 the high today. Humidity will make it feel like 105, and pop-up showers and storms expected in the afternoon. Overnight lows tonight dropping back into the mid and upper 70s. The baking heat intensifies Wednesday and Thursday. 97 tomorrow, 98 on Thursday. An afternoon shower or storm chance, and the hot temperatures persist into the weekend.

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1: Here's three things to know today.
2: Number one, the Powerball rolled again last night. Nobody matched all six numbers, so Wednesday's jackpot is up to $975 million. Cash value being $422.3 million, something like that.
3: I take that.
2: Somebody at a 7-Eleven in Hollywood, California, won like just under $5 million. So some people won, just not everything. Mm-hmm. So the next one is Wednesday night. Number two, for those who keep old things, collectors, there's a video game shop owner who discovered like 100 copies of a never-before-seen version of the classic Super Mario Brothers and Duck Hunt cartridge.
3: Oh.
2: And it was like stuffed away behind Halloween decorations in a storage unit in perfect, near-perfect condition. They'd taken them out. These things have unique screws and labels and motherboards. They're going to go to auction and expected to sell for $1 million or something like that.
3: Found for all video games.
2: Behind Halloween decor.
3: Wow.
2: And number three, this is just lovely. Listening to music every day may lower your risk of dementia, especially in older adults. A favorite record. It doesn't matter what kind of music. It doesn't have to be like classical,
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1: If you are getting dressed or choosing clothes to go somewhere while you're listening to this, I want to address something.
0: Okay.
1: This coming from someone who is normally overdressed. I was at this thing last week. Yeah. I was at this thing last week, you know, when I was traveling, and it was an industry thing, the radio and audio industry thing, and I was probably the most dressed up person in the room. And that's just me. Now, there was one other person, Mike, who's always also dressed to the nines.
2: Suit and tie.
1: No matter what. But I usually wear a dress or a skirt and heels and like a nice top. And I did that again. And I looked around the room, and I've always done that too. I've always looked around the room like I'm the most dressed up person here. But and I usually, like if I'm sitting next to a friend, which I did, I knew a lot of people in the room. I would say I'm so dressed up, but I just didn't even say a word about it this time, because it's like, if you are the most overdressed or you know that you're dressed differently, let's say you're dressed more down than everybody else at an occasion, never apologize for it. You are making a choice to be yourself. Mm-hmm. That is exactly what I did. I knew while getting dressed that it's a more casual event. I could have worn jeans and a jacket. I could have worn tennis shoes. But I chose to dress up because that's how I felt comfortable. That's me being myself. And it's just something to think about when you're getting dressed. Don't dress for necessarily the occasion. Always dress for the occasion.
0: Yeah.
1: Pay attention to what you're being invited to. But if you dress a little bit up or down, it's you being true to yourself.
0: It is.
1: Makes sense?
0: Yeah. And as long as it fits into, of course, between what company that you work for. I mean, they're going to be different companies have different expectations of that you do have to follow. I for one don't think that you overdress, Jody. I think that you're just dressed professionally.
1: It's a little bit dressed up. It's a little bit up.
0: I don't think it's more than it needs to be. The reason I say that is because yes, we're in a world today where creative and freedom of expression is embraced better than it's ever been at any time.
1: Yes.
0: And I believe in that and support that. It still creates a statement about you.
1: It does.
0: And you can't, yes, you do have the choice, but you ultimately cannot create the impression that it, I'm sorry, you can't control the impression, you know, that it creates.
1: 110%. However you walk into the room, it's a statement you make without saying a word.
0: So I think if you're erring to one side, you're making the right choice.
1: Oh, always. Heels and skirts.
2: Yeah, that's just Jody.
1: It is. Just like Sam is just often in chucks.
2: Yeah.
1: Just Sam.
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11: Richard DeWetting at the Weather Channel. Sunny, sweltering heat expected to stay with us here next several days. 96 the high today. Humidity will make it feel like 105, and pop-up showers and storms expected in the afternoon. Overnight lows tonight dropping back into the mid and upper 70s. The baking heat intensifies Wednesday and Thursday. 97 tomorrow, 98 on Thursday. An afternoon shower or storm chance, and the high temperatures persist into the weekend.

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2: We shared this thing that was posted on a first grade classroom's door, and you've had some comments. I want to share it in case you didn't see it on our Instagram and Facebook and TikTok and all that. It says, welcome to first grade, and then there's a little note that says, handle with care. And it says, if your family is experiencing difficulties at home, I would like to provide additional support at school. This is a note from the teacher.
0: Okay.
2: I understand that you are not always able to share details, and that is okay. If your child is coming to school after a difficult night, morning, or weekend, please text me, handle with care. Nothing else will be said or asked, but this will let me know that your child may need extra time, patience, or help during the day.
0: That's so sweet.
2: It's a handle with care note. This is assuming after the kids are already in school and, you know, you have the teacher's text. You have her contact info.
3: Yeah.
2: So it's just a good plan.
3: Mm-hmm.
2: And I took that picture and we shared it. And it's just something to remember that teachers are willing to do this.
3: Yeah, that's the thing, that she reached out. I mean, that she's taking the initiative, like, hey, let me know so we can make it easier.
2: And she's saying just text the words handle with care, because she doesn't need to know details. It's not her business, details are not her business, nor can he or she process a bunch of details about what happened to so-and-so last night or over the weekend or what's going on.
0: What grade did you say that was?
2: It's posted on a first grade classroom door.
0: So she's got the same group of students basically every day for the whole day, technically.
2: Probably, yes. From our Facebook and Instagram pages regarding this, Dawn said, this is an amazing note. I've had to message my son's teachers with almost the same message. He's autistic, and I usually say just give him an extra hug or just know he's having a day.
3: Mm-hmm.
2: I'm thrilled this teacher is willing to help these kids. Emily says, wow, great idea. I want that note. Jenny says, our teachers at our school are doing this as well. Notes on the doors for parents of how to reach me and why. Mm-hmm. Isn't that great? 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
10: Richard DeWetting at the Weather Channel. Sunny, sweltering heat expected to stay with us here next several days. 96 the high today. Humidity will make it feel like 105, and pop-up showers and storms expected in the afternoon. Overnight lows tonight dropping back into the mid and upper 70s. The baking heat intensifies Wednesday and Thursday. 97 tomorrow, 98 on Thursday. An afternoon shower or storm chance, and the hot temperatures persist into the weekend.

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6: A deadly train accident is under investigation in Southwest Atlanta. Investigators say a man was either sitting or standing on the tracks when a Norfolk Southern train came through along Murphy Avenue overnight. The man was pronounced dead at the scene. Some West Central Georgia families say a back-to-school transportation change is creating a new challenge for their children. Rebecca Hughes with more.
7: Parents in Muskogee County are raising concerns after the school district ended bus transportation to private ABA clinics for some students with autism. Chief of Student Services Patrick Knopf spoke to officials during a recent meeting to try and explain.
8: Our transportation system is not designed to handle an appointment-based system where these students have to go to ABA at a specific time, and it causes significant strain on the system.
7: WTVM reports district officials cite a bus driver shortage and insurance-related changes as reasons for the decision. I'm Rebecca Hughes.
6: Students at Charlton County High School are returning to campus more than a week after the new school year began for the rest of the district. News 4 Jax reports the school has been under construction and officials originally announced delays until further notice. New social media posts show the delayed open house takes place for students this Wednesday, with the first day of school being Thursday. Officials say classes resume Monday of last week for the rest of the Southeast Georgia district. And a metro city is looking at extending alcohol sales on the weekend. The city council in Conyers is considering an ordinance that would allow sales at licensed locations from 7 a.m. on Saturday to 2:55 the next morning. Board members will decide whether or not to approve the change 1 week from tomorrow. The effective start date is unclear. I'm Thomas Cage.
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9: Swain Funeral Home announces the passing and services for Mr. Lewis Patrick Candler Folsom, age 28, of Baxley, who died Friday, August 7th, from injuries sustained in an accident. He was born December 17th, 1997, in Brunswick. At age 19, he began his own business, Candler Folsom Logging, which he operated for 7 years. After Hurricane Helene, Candler ventured into a new endeavor in an initial effort to lend a hand to his friends and family. As Cat 5 LLC, Candler continued his passion in tree removal, land clearing and development, and construction work. He is survived by his mother, Paige, father, Bobby, several aunts, uncles, and cousins, and his beloved dog, Crew. Funeral services will be Wednesday, August 12th at 3 p.m. at Baxley First Church. Visitation to be held Tuesday evening from 6 until 8 p.m. at Swain Funeral Home. The family will be gathering and receiving friends at the Cat 5 Shop. Swain Funeral Home is honored to serve the family of 28-year-old Lewis Patrick Candler Folsom.
10: 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The Vidalia Police Department has received an increase in reports on vehicle break-ins across the community. 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The Bacon County Senior Center's Senior Dance will be Friday, August 28th from 6 until 10 p.m. Music will be provided by Fred Hand. 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The 9th Annual Stevens Memorial Ride will be Saturday, August 22nd. 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It starts at Post 6602 BFW at 931 Elma G. Miles Parkway in Hinesville. 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The 9th Annual Stevens Memorial Ride, Saturday, August 22nd in Hinesville. All proceeds benefiting Mission 22. Don't miss it. Here's your community church news. First Baptist Church in Baxley is having revivals each Sunday now through August 16th at 10:30 a.m. and 6 p.m. each Sunday. 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
6: I'm Thomas Page, GNN Sports. The first place NL East team fell to the last place NL East team as the Braves got bashed by the Mets 8-5 in their series opener at home. Bryce Elder gave up an abysmal 7 runs on 10 hits over 5 innings for Atlanta, which has dropped 3 of 4. The 3-game set continues tonight. Week 1 of the NFL preseason is here. 6 games are on slate for Thursday, including the Titans battling the 49ers from Santa Clara. Elsewhere, the Falcons duel the Broncos at home on Friday. The Atlanta Dream upset the Toronto Tempo in last night's game at Gateway Arena, 107-95. Tomorrow, the Dream travel to Chicago to battle the Sun. A Central Georgia baseball team is heading into the offseason as league runner-up. The Macon Bacon fell 11-0 to Wilmington for the Coastal Plain League Championship last night. The league is a wooden bat collegiate summer baseball organization that's been in operation since the 90s. That's sports. I'm Thomas Cage with the Georgia News Network.
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14: Richard DeWetting at the Weather Channel. Sweltering summer heat to continue here this afternoon. 96, feeling like 105 with the heat index. A passing afternoon shower or storm cannot be ruled out. Any rain will fade this evening and will stay partly cloudy overnight tonight. Sticky 77. More baking heat on tap for Wednesday and Thursday. Round 97, a passing shower or storm. And that holds true for Thursday and Friday.
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4: Richard, weather at the Weather Channel. Sweltering summer heat to continue here this afternoon. 96, feeling like 105 with the heat index. A passing afternoon shower or storm cannot be ruled out. Any rain will fade this evening and will stay partly cloudy overnight tonight. Sticky 77. More baking heat on tap for Wednesday and Thursday. Round 97, a passing shower or storm. And that holds true for Thursday and Friday.
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4: Richard, a weather at the Weather Channel. Sweltering summer heat to continue here this afternoon. 96, feeling like 105 with the heat index. A passing afternoon shower or storm cannot be ruled out. Any rain will fade this evening and will stay partly cloudy overnight tonight. Sticky 77. More baking heat on tap for Wednesday and Thursday. Round 97, a passing shower or storm. And that holds true for Thursday and Friday.

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The greatest hits live right here. The Big Wolf 96.7, Cody North, clocking in on this Tuesday afternoon. Hope you're having a terrific Tuesday so far and that we can make it better with awesome music. Songs on the way from Journey, the Little River Band, Roxette, and more.

0: said on the Big Wolf, it's called the look. So today's a holiday. It's Mountain Day. Good day to go for a hike. It's Playing the Sand Day. Good day to go to the beach. So do you prefer the mountains or the beach, right? It's also Son and Daughter Day, a day to celebrate your kids. So a lot of cool stuff to celebrate today. And you can celebrate with an awesome soundtrack because there's great music coming up from Glenn Frey, The Jets, Bob Seger, Shinedown, and more.
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0: the Jets on the Big Wolf 96.7. It's called Crush on You. So there are many summertime perils. This is just one of them. Beware the dangers of brain freeze.
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0: Great music's on the way on the Big Wolf in the 3 o'clock hour. Fine Young Cannibals, Pat Benatar, Boston, Genesis, and more. Stay tuned. Right now, it's your Big Wolf weather forecast. Oh, by the way, the Appling County Lady Pirates softball team is taking on Wayne County today at 5:30. We're bringing you the game live here on the Wolf.
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5: Richard DeWetting of the Weather Channel. Sweltering summer heat to continue here this afternoon. 96, feeling like 105 with the heat index. A passing afternoon shower or storm cannot be ruled out. Any rain will fade this evening and will stay partly cloudy overnight tonight. Sticky 77. More baking heat on tap for Wednesday and Thursday. Around 97, a passing shower or storm. And that holds true for Thursday and Friday.
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Find Young Cannibals and the Big Wolf. She drives me crazy. We got great music coming up from Hall & Oates, Eric Clapton, Genesis, and more. This is the Big Wolf 96.7 coming to you out of Baxley. We're surviving this 3 o'clock drop together. We've got some celebrity birthdays today. Apple co-founder Steve Wozniak turns 76. Also, Viola Davis, 61, Anna Gunn, 58, and Chris Hemsworth, 43. Time flies, does it not? It definitely does. Bruce Hornsby and the Rain.

Lapping on the Big Wolf, I've got a rock and roll heart. So here's an interesting story. A few years ago, Harper's Magazine had a story about Joan R. Ginther, known in the press as the luckiest woman in the world. To earn that label, Ginther won the lottery four times. And I ain't talking winning $20. She won multiple million.

pottery because, you know, math. But if a mathematician, a presumably brilliant mathematician, wins millions of dollars in the lottery four different times, I'm guessing she had a system worked out. I'll never be able to ask her, though, because Joan R. Ginther passed away in 2024, presumably wealthy and happy. So, hey, she lived a very interesting and accomplished life because I think she made winning the lottery a game of skill. I think she had something worked out. Tears for Fears on the Big Wolf. It's gone. Mother's Dog.

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1: A preliminary hearing is taking place in Gwinnett County for a mother charged in the death of her baby. The attorney for Deja Coleman is looking for prosecutors to drop second-degree murder charges against her if they can find no aggravating factors in the case. Tom Ford, a criminal attorney, recently expressed his opinion to Atlanta News First on the case.
2: There must be some reason other than the sleep deprivation. There's not. There's not any other reason other than being tired. We don't lock people up because they're tired. So unless you know the science, know what you're talking about, for you blame her for callous disregard.
1: The 29-year-old Coleman, who is a nurse, was arrested 2 weeks ago after accidentally leaving her one-year-old son inside a hot car while she was at work at Northside Hospital Gwinnett in Lawrenceville. Governor Brian Kemp on Monday suspended Burke County Sheriff Alonzo Williams following a review of his criminal indictments. Williams was federally indicted for multiple counts of extortion last month. He's accused of taking cash payments to help make DUI charges disappear five times between 2021 and 2022. And in his place, Brad Capitosti took the oath of office also on Monday after being appointed as acting Burke County Sheriff.
3: That I will support the Constitution
4: of the United States.
3: Of the United States.
4: And the Constitution of Georgia.
3: And the Constitution of Georgia.
4: So help me God.
3: So help me God.
1: Capitosti ran as a writing candidate against Williams during the November 2024 general election. And today is National Poll Worker Recruitment Day. As the midterm election approaches on November 3rd, the state of Georgia is taking this opportunity to emphasize the importance of engaging eligible residents in the voting process. I'm Liz Kennedy.
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5: Swain Funeral Home announces the passing and services for Mr. Lewis Patrick Candler Folsom, age 28 of Baxley, who died Friday, August 7th from injuries sustained in an accident. He was born December 17th, 1997 in Brunswick. At age 19, he began his own business, Candler Folsom Logging, which he operated for 7 years. After Hurricane Helene, Candler ventured into a new endeavor in an initial effort to lend a hand to his friends and family. As Cat 5 LLC, Candler continued his passion in tree removal, land clearing and development, and construction work. He is survived by his mother, Paige, father, Bobby, several aunts, uncles, and cousins, and his beloved dog, Crew. Funeral services will be Wednesday, August 12th at 3 p.m. at Baxley First Church. Visitation to be held Tuesday evening from 6 until 8 p.m. at Swain Funeral Home. The family will be gathering and receiving

0: 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Swain Funeral Home is honored to serve the family of 28-year-old Lewis Patrick Candler Folsom. I'm Cody North with your Big Wolf News Update. The GBI has arrested and charged Tyson Carruthers, age 17, and Donovan Smith, age 18, both of Hazelhurst, with murder, aggravated assault, and two counts of violation of the Georgia Street Gang Terrorism and Prevention Act. These charges stem from the killing of Terrence McCoy, age 16, of Hazelhurst, on Wednesday, August 5th. On the evening of Wednesday, August 5th, Hazelhurst Police Department officers responded to a shooting on Carey Street in Hazelhurst. When they arrived, they discovered McCoy fatally injured with a gunshot wound. His body was taken to the GBI Medical Examiner's Office, where an autopsy was conducted. Carruthers and Smith were arrested Friday, August 7th, and booked in the Jeff Davis County Jail. This investigation is active and ongoing. If you have information, contact the GBI's Regional Investigative Office in Douglas, 912-389-4103. The Vidalia Police Department has received an increase in reports on vehicle break-ins across the community. They want to remind residents to lock their vehicles, remove valuables and keep them out of sight, secure garage doors, and lock home doors day and night. The Bacon County Senior Center's Senior Dance will be Friday, August 28th from 6 until 10 p.m. Music will be provided by Fred Hand. 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The 9th Annual Stevens Memorial Ride will be Saturday, August 22nd. 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It starts at Post 6602 VFW at 931 Elma G. Miles Parkway in Hinesville. 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The 9th Annual Stevens Memorial Ride, Saturday, August 22nd in Hinesville. All proceeds benefiting Mission 22. Don't miss it. Here's your community church news. First Baptist Church in Baxley is having revivals each Sunday now through August 16th at 10:30 a.m. and 6 p.m. each Sunday. 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
1: I'm Thomas Page, GNN Sports. The first place NL East team fell to the last place NL East team as the Braves got bashed by the Mets 8-5 in their series opener at home. Bryce Elder gave up an abysmal 7 runs on 10 hits over 5 innings for Atlanta, which has dropped 3 of 4. The 3-game set continues tonight. Week 1 of the NFL preseason is here. 6 games are on slate for Thursday, including the Titans battling the 49ers from Santa Clara. Elsewhere, the Falcons duel the Broncos at home on Friday. The Atlanta Dream upset the Toronto Tempo in last night's game at Gateway Arena, 107-95. Tomorrow, the Dream travel to Chicago to battle the Sun. A Central Georgia baseball team is heading into the offseason as league runner-up. The Macon Bacon fell 11-0 to Wilmington for the Coastal Plain League Championship last night. The league is a wooden bat collegiate summer baseball organization that's been in operation since the 90s. That's sports. I'm Thomas Cage with the Georgia News Network.
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6: I'm meteorologist Scott Laurie, more at the Weather Channel, watching thunderstorms off to our northwest, up towards Macon and South Atlanta. They're drifting east-southeast, so some spotty coverage here into tonight, in and out of the clouds, and lots of humidity. 76 degrees are low for tonight. Widely scattered thunderstorms Wednesday, Thursday, and Friday. Pretty typical summertime fare with temps in the low to mid-90s. Next week, extended forecast showing upper 90s in the forecast, I'm sorry to say.

out on the Big Wolf. It's so easy. I'm Cody North here with you in the 4 o'clock hour, the final hour of the Tuesday work day. We're getting through it together. We have Chicago, Ambrosia, the Beach Boys, Jimmy Cliff, and more coming up. Don't forget, you can listen to The Wolf live on the Big Wolf mobile app, available now in the Apple App Store and the Google Play Store. You know, when you think of burglars, you probably think of people who are really careful, right? You know, sneaky, sly. Well, burglars in Hungary broke into a home, cooked lunch, looked at adult websites on a computer, then drank some expensive alcohol before leaving. Okay, doesn't even say if they what they really stole, but I can't imagine being comfortable enough to do any of that stuff at somebody's house if I was breaking in. But then again, I'm not a Hungarian burglar, so what do I know?

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0: 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It's called Part-Time Lover. So if you own a swimming pool, you may have a problem enjoying it when your friends come over, right? The simple solution will ensure as much privacy as you could ever ask for. Take a listen.
1: Tired of everyone else always coming over to

0: Your house just because you have a pool?
1: Yes. How can I get my pool back?
0: With your very own IPMI pool sign.
2: Ew!
0: Amazingly, everyone will suddenly feel a need to go home.
2: I gotta go.
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0: Leaving you with a pool free of unwanted guests.
1: Now I can have my pool all to myself. Cannon!

journey on the Big Wolf, only the young. So, a suspected homicide case in Australia took a very unexpected turn. Police received a phone call from two men who reported finding a dead body stuffed inside a suitcase left on the side of the road. Investigators arrived at the scene and immediately opened a murder investigation. The dead body was sent to the medical examiner's office, and authorities used every forensic tool they had to determine that the body was just a life-size doll wearing clothes with hair and a nose piercing and markings that resembled bruises, but obviously were not. Authorities insist the doll was so realistic that officers followed standard crime scene procedures before confirming it was not human. The investigation has now been closed. Hey, I'd rather them be more careful. Like, I understand they might not have, if they're not the forensic scientists, if they're just regular officers on the scene, they're probably just trying to secure the scene and they don't want to get near the body. They don't want to contaminate evidence. So, hey, it sounds like they were actually trying to follow proper procedure. So, even though it sounds silly when you read a brief summary of it, it does sound like they were doing their jobs competently. Huey Lewis and the News on the Big

0: 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The song's called Fernando. Coming up in the 5 o'clock hour, we have Badfinger, Sade, Gloria Gaynor, ZZ Top, and we're bringing you the Appley County Lady Pirates softball game against Wayne County's first pitch scheduled for 5:30 p.m. Stay tuned. 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
5: I'm meteorologist Scott Laurie Moore at the Weather Channel, watching thunderstorms off to our northwest, up towards Macon and South Atlanta. They're drifting east-southeast, so some spotty coverage here into tonight, in and out of the clouds, and lots of humidity. 76 degrees are low for tonight. Widely scattered thunderstorms Wednesday, Thursday, and Friday. Pretty typical summertime fare with temps in the low to mid-90s. Next week, extended forecast showing upper 90s in the forecast, I'm sorry to say.
4: 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Bexley, playing the greatest hits of all time. Non-stop.
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5 o'clock hour, and I'm about to head out of the studio. I am letting the Appling County Lady Pirates softball broadcasting team set up in here so they can bring you the game against Wayne County. It is a home game, and first pitch is scheduled for 5:30 p.m. Stay tuned for that coming up. Right now, awesome music. We got songs still coming up from the Jets, Smash Mouth, ZZ Top. Here's Sade, Never As Good As The First Time. I'll be back tomorrow at 2. Same wolf time, same wolf station.

0: 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Now let's go live to the field.
1: You ready? All right. Folks, we are on the air. Applin County Lady Pirates softball playing Wayne County. I got Andy Hartley with me. This is Roy McClung. We, y'all going to have to probably put up with us mostly. Sometime we'll see Derek Jones. Yeah, well, y'all won't see. That's probably a good thing. But we're glad to be here. Looks like it might rain on us, which we hope. Not that we want it to rain on us, but we sure need the rain. But Andy, last week we played Abingham County.
2: Yep.
1: That was a heck of a ball game.
2: Yeah, we heck of a game. We come out swinging the bats, and I hope we continue that tonight. It's going to take it against this Wayne County bunch. Really, really good Wayne County team. Yeah, they beat a really good Richmond Hill team yesterday, 9-1. So they're they're pretty good.
1: They're
2: later.
1: They say, Bobby?
2: Yeah. They're 5A. Just a really good squad, man. They're good top to bottom. Lineup is good top to bottom, and it's gonna be a task to get it done today.
1: Yes, I'm gonna see if I can go over there and get a lineup from them right quick.
2: Don't have a lineup. They're starting top of the first inning. First pitch inside for ball one. Wayne County squad is really good. We've played against these girls our whole lives. Base hit. Right down the line there. Two pitches, one hit.
3: How about it, number three?
1: I'm doing good. Good to see you.
2: Wayne County got a runner on first now, no outs.
1: They can even read that.
2: Well, that number one batter was Marley Wallace. This is Ellie Harrison batting in the two hole. Ball one outside.
1: Got Hadley Johnson.
2: Yeah.
1: Pitching the start.
2: Yeah, back on the mound. It's going to take a performance like she had last week to beat this Wayne County bunch. I'm just telling you, they're good. I've watched them play their whole life, and I know most every one of them.
1: Yep.
2: Foul back out of play for strike one. One ball, one strike. Wallinger at first is pretty quick, too. She will steal a base, I think.
1: I can tell you what, they look like baseball players or softball players.
2: Yeah, they're stout, man, I'm telling you. I think they hit three or four home runs yesterday against Richmond Hill.
1: Golly. One of the pitches.
2: Outside for ball two. Two balls, one strike. Still no outs. Running on first. Foul ball out of play. Two balls, two strikes. Think about playing these good teams in Wayne County and Effingham and all these. You know, all your rankings and everything in there for the playoffs is all, you know, it all counts. And you got to be ranked in that top 32 to make the playoffs. And, if you lose, it's got to be to a good team. Other than that, you better be winning. And it's important. You know, I've seen the rankings this week. We come out of the gate ranked number three in the state in AAA.
1: Wow.
2: And ball high.
1: Oh, man. That joker is fast. She is fast.
2: Yep. Stolen base by Marty Waller. Count is full. Three balls, two strikes.
1: You know, I understand that power ranking.
2: Yep.
1: As long as it doesn't get political, I think that's...
2: Well, I think there's always a chance of that because it's, you know, they got their they got their ways to figure it, but none of us know that. But
4: that's right.
2: They can't explain it to us how it works.
4: Nope.
2: And I can tell you that in the past, we've had teams here that we played that was ranked 32, and we were ranked 1, and I'm not

0: every team in our region is better than me.
1: That's correct.
0: So I don't understand how that works. But either way, it is what it is. And we've been fortunate enough just to be good, and we always up towards the top, so it don't affect us. But if so many teams get left out because of that,
1: yep.
0: Ball four, walks it. Runners on first and second with no outs.
1: Well, and we've also seen those ones that come in here that's ranked pretty high, and but their division hasn't been very powerful at all. And so we just beat the snot out of them, and that ain't pretty.
0: You know? No.
1: It really is. And I'd hate to be on that other team if they come in there and do that. So some of that is beneficial to get some of your stronger. You can be ranked fourth in your division and still be better than anything in another division.
0: That's right. Ball one. Miss Kaylee Scott. Hadley's trying to stay off the plate a little bit and trying to get a call on that corner. Well, you can't throw it across the plate against these two things, too. Ball two.
1: They ain't giving you nothing either right now.
0: This Kaylee Scott is one of the ones that hit a home run yesterday. So they know who she is. Don't need to get no home run right now. Two runners on.
1: Still not.
0: Strike one on the corner. Two balls, one strike.
1: I don't know which corner.
0: Yeah, I'm thinking that was the same place the last three were. But I'll take it.
1: Yes, sir. I wouldn't want to be an umpire.
0: You know, she's got to live on that corner. I'm telling you, you can't live in the heart of the plate. Ball high. Three balls, one strike. She's going to have to give her something to hit here. Three balls.
1: Yeah.
0: Can't afford to keep walking runners, but somebody's going to hit one in a minute.
1: Yeah. Three balls, one strike. We're top of the first, Van Wayne County.
0: That's a fly ball. It might be out of here.
1: And it is.
0: And that pitch was high.
1: Yes.
0: That was a rise ball.
1: Yes, it was.
0: That was ball four. She swung at.
1: Child beat.
0: 3-0, Wayne County. No outs. Top of the first.
1: I tell you, what make no difference where you pitch that girl.
0: No, I'm just telling you, she's one of the better hitters. And
1: unbelievable.
0: She's in that great spot for a reason.
1: Angie thought the umpire, not sure about what, but Johnson's still staying in there. See, nothing Johnson could have done anything more than what she did.
0: She was willing to throw ball four to keep her from hitting it out.
1: Yeah.
0: And
1: she would hit it out.
0: She hit a ball. I mean, it was high. It was a rise ball, and it was high. She just got the barrel on it.
1: No outs here. Top of the first, 3-0, Wayne County.
0: Yes. And Miss Olivia Eubanks batting.
1: Pretty strike.
0: Yeah, right down the middle.
1: The ball on one strike, no outs. Wayne Kenny.
0: Strike two.
1: We take that one too.
0: Yep, no balls, two strikes.
1: Give her a little bit of break there to.
0: Oh, that's strike three. Swing and a miss.
1: That was pretty.
0: For the first out. Well, she stayed on that corner, my outside corner. But it was a strike either way, I think.
1: I do too. Look good.
0: One out. Still top of first. Yeah, Miss Ada Sluter at the plate. She's one of their pitchers. She's really good player. Played against her. Seems like 100 times over the years. She hit a home run yesterday.
1: Call that a strike.
0: Yeah. She didn't like it either.
1: No. Got a home game Thursday night, too. Y'all come out and visit. Watch these guys. Watch these girls play, man. They're good.
0: Strike two. Swing and a miss. Strike two. She's living on that corner now.
1: She sure

0: coaches a Cage Elite team out of Wayne County.
1: Wow. One ball, two strikes, one out here. Nobody on base, three to nothing, Wayne County. Come over here to play.
0: Ball high. Two balls, two strikes. Drive ball there, a little high.
1: Thinking she'd go for it.
0: She balled that one now. Had some heat on it. Two balls, two strikes.
1: Line out a pitch.
0: That's a pop up.
1: Go.
0: Third bases.
1: Yep.
0: Catches it.
1: We're out number two.
0: Yep, two big ones down. Yeah, Miss Peyton stopped playing third base today. Two outs. This is Morgan Boatwright. She's the other pitcher. Both pitchers are seniors this year for Wayne County. Miss Boatwright and Ada, Miss Lee, both are seniors.
1: Hey, what, she's still pitching on that outside.
0: Mm-hmm.
1: Line of the pitch.
0: It's way outside. One ball.
1: Here we got Pete at third. We got shortstop. We got Lamb over at second.
0: Anna King, he's second.
1: Yep, you know her?
0: Mm-hmm.
1: And Addison Atkins at first. Got right field is Williams. Center field is Sierra. Stallings and left field is Sarah Bedmax.
0: Yep.
1: Good strong lineup even for Appin County. Line of the pitch.
0: That's a strike.
1: Coming this way with that ball.
0: Yeah, one ball, two strikes. Two outs. Top of the first. You get this out and come here and see if we can get something started.
1: Mm-hmm.
0: Just got to get settled in. Sometimes it takes a minute or two, but we'll be fine.
1: Yeah, we will. File back. Yeah, we will.
0: Still one ball, two strikes.
1: So,
0: this thing about high school, we play a lot of travel ball. And we played a lot of travel ball, and a lot of times we play travel ball on the time limit, and you only get, 75 minutes, and the game's over, and that's usually about four or five innings tops.
1: Right.
0: Think about high school ball, you got seven innings.
1: Yeah.
0: If it takes 2 hours or three, whatever it takes, you got seven innings. So you don't matter if you get down a little bit early. Struck her out. Looking. Strike three. That ends the top of the first. We'll take a commercial break. 96.7, the big one.
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0: We back here in Appin County, where we're going to bottom of the first. Wayne got three on us right at first with a home run. We got a couple of celebrities in the stand up there. Got Presley Harrison and all them bunch up there. Good gracious alive. Gracie Horton and old Barnes and old Trinity, old Monkey. Oh, it's good to see them kids, man. They good ball. They were good ball players, Andy.
1: Yeah.
0: All right, we're going to start off. The Earth Styling.
2: The Earth leading off. Peyton Scott by the second.
0: Okay, that's good.
2: One of the pitch off here. Ball outside.
0: Still a little windy. It looks like it's going to rain. I hope it rains, Andy.
2: It's going to rain at some point.
0: Yeah,
2: I guess life ought to be after this game.
0: Yeah. That's the truth.
2: Strike. Looking. One by one strike.
0: Ever since he's been up here, come in swinging and playing and
2: bunt, attempt bunt for a foul. That's one ball, two shots.
0: One ball, two strikes. Bottom of the first inning. Andrew, 3-0. Wayne County, 5A ball team. Really good ball team. Line of the pitch.
2: That's a pop up.
0: Yeah, it is.
2: To the third baseman.
0: Third baseman. Right. One out.
2: Yep, that's one out. That was Peyton Scott at the plate. Ellie Atkins on deck. I can tell you now that defensively they're going to be solid too. They're really good all the way around. Morgan is a heck of a pitcher. And they not got not a lot of velocity, but man, she's got good spin. She's not gonna blow you away, but she's gonna get you out. You gotta figure out how to hit the speed.
0: Some good down the middle regular
2: pitch right there. Strike one.
0: Cole, strike one.
2: Talking about a Wayne County team in Columbus every year, just like we are. And I don't know that they've won a state championship. They finished second and been right there on the final day many, many times.
0: Yes.
2: And you know, I expect them to be right back there this year. And no balls, two strikes. She's just challenging them for the most part.
0: She is
2: around the plate. Threw them first two right down the middle. We're just looking at it. One ball, two strikes. You'll see the spin now with two strikes. She ain't going to throw it back down the middle.
0: Going to the pitch.
2: High. Ball two.
0: Catcher looked as tall as I am.
2: She's a giant.
0: She's a giant.
2: She could hit it too.
0: Two balls, two strikes, one out here. Bottom of the first, 3-0 Wayne County. Hit off the end, up close.
2: Yeah, off the handle.
0: Two outs.
2: Ground ball to the second baseman for the second out.
0: Eddie Atkins.
2: Ellie knows all these girls. She plays travel ball with them.
0: I bet she does.
2: She plays on that Cage Elite team. Her and Hadley both play for Cage Elite, so half of this team is Cage Elite.
0: Yeah.
2: So they know each other well.
0: That's good. That's one thing I do like about the travel ball.
2: Mm-hmm.
0: Get kids that know.

0: each other and play with, you know, with each other.
1: There's not very many kids that we're going to play against that we don't know.
2: Yeah.
1: We don't play with them, but we play against them. You know, we do play with some of them, but, you know, most all these girls have played against these girls since they were 6 years old. So, you know, it's been a lot of these girls, I know Anna Kate, they've all played travel ball since they were seven. So, you've seen all these girls your whole life.
0: Down low.
1: Down low, one strike.
0: Yeah. We need to take up an offering and get Eddie some more shoes.
1: Yeah, there's holes in them. Poor old Mark.
0: I see.
1: He just said, man, she's a senior. Ain't no point buying no more. He'd get through a couple more months. Foul ball.
0: Man, she almost had that one.
1: Yeah, she was trying to push out in the left field.
0: Well, sweet young man, I tell you what. This kid is something else. I don't know if that's Jordan Ball yet. Looks like he might be.
1: Yeah, I believe he's
0: up there. He resigned, you know that?
1: Yeah, I did see that, yeah. One ball, two strikes.
0: Breaking heart. He's going to be around. Inside, he's out.
1: Foul ball, she was in the box.
0: Yep.
1: Foul ball.
0: That little guy was talking about that last week when I came out. The other umpire from the field called her out.
1: Mm-hmm.
0: And because the other one, they couldn't see it. But it really wasn't his call to make.
1: That's right.
0: But it is what it is. One ball, two strikes, two outs here on Atkins. That's going to be in the hole there. Oh, no.
1: Fly ball to left field for the third out. That'll end the first inning. We'll take a commercial break. 96.7, the Big Wolf.
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0: We back here in Happy County, going to the top of the second. 3-0, still Wayne County. Old Johnson looking in, fix the pitch. Still pitching that outside. Boy, they got a lot of these girls are giants.
1: Mm-hmm. This is the catcher you're talking about, Miss Addison Thompson. She's a giant. She can hit it too, buddy. Rise ball high. Two balls, no strikes.
0: Top of the second here, 3-0. Wayne County. Lined up pitch.
1: That's a good pitch. Right on the corner. Strike one. Two balls, one strike.
0: That's a pretty pitch. Like you're talking about, she still ain't giving them nothing to. Some of them don't need it. It don't make no difference.
1: Well, the batter's going to adjust once they go in there and tell.
0: Mm-hmm.
1: So she'll have to move back inside at some point, but she's going to stay out there as long as they ain't hitting it. Swing and a miss.
0: Gracious. Pretty pitch.
1: Mm-hmm. Once they realize she's throwing out there, they'll just get closer and closer to they can reach it. So she'll have to bust them back in before it's over.

0: like chess, man. It's like playing chess. In here, two balls, two strikes.
1: Wow.
0: Drive, ball, swing, fouled it back. Still 2-2. You got to be so careful with a hitter like this. It don't take much. Because, you know, you've seen the first home run was a rise ball. It was high.
1: Right.
0: Bigger hitters.
1: I guarantee you.
0: That rise ball is a home run pitch on with these bigger batters if they can get the barrel on it.
1: Good pitch. It should be under
0: the right field. Espy's going to catch it just for the first out. And if Espy wins, makes the play in right field. She hit it good, though.
1: She did.
0: Outside pitch, she hit it the right way. The wind's blowing a little bit across the field.
1: Uh-huh.
0: So it didn't hold it up, but I'm glad it stayed in the park. She's plenty powerful enough to get it out of there. Yeah, Miss Hardy Purcell at the plate now for Wayne County. The right fielder. Well, one out here, top of the second inning. Swing and miss.
1: Mm, that's pretty big,
0: yep. Swing and miss, strike one. Lining up on for the second pitch here.
1: Ooh, another pretty big,
0: yep. Strike on the corner. No balls, two strikes. One out.
1: Talking about settling down, I remember playing even church league basketball or baseball. So I'm all that man who did it. I'm still nervous. I'm scared nervous. I don't know why. Another strike.
0: Foul ball. I hit the fence and come back in. But yeah, man, you know, sometimes when you get to playing a lot and you don't get it, and sometimes you always get it.
1: That's right.
0: Some people always get it. Early parts of the game. And it never bothered me much. I just, that's all I ever done and all I love to do.
1: Great.
0: I just loved it. I'm paying for it now, but I love to do. Outside, ball one. I pay for it every day.
1: I know.
0: I told my mama, so you there's one thing you got right in your whole life, and it was telling me that I'd pay for all this ball playing.
1: We got one listener back. Old Joseph Conlon listening to us, going to give him a shout out for always being there. He's a Pirate fan. He is a Braves fan. I'm telling you, he tell you anything about it. Unbelievable.
0: You gotta love it.
1: I guarantee you.
0: And so it goes back to the support we talk about for our community, man. Everybody loves the Pirates. If you're from here,
1: yes,
0: you're a Pirate. And most people that keep up with sports, they keep up with all of it, not just one or two things. Swing and a miss, strike three.
1: Two down here.
0: Yep.
1: Yeah, it's got a good crowd here today, too. Already.
0: Yeah, first home game, and it's pretty packed.
1: It is. Old Leggett over there done spit out a bunch of seeds out there.
0: He'll have them piled up over there. It's just the second inning. He done got a whole bag of
1: them.
0: Eda Anderson, the DP.
1: Two outs. Still 3-0. Wayne County.
0: Strike on the outside corner.
1: That was
0: Miss Eda Anderson is the DP. She's the designated player. She's flexing for the second baseman, Amy Richardson.
1: One at the pitch.
0: Ball outside.
1: One and one.

0: One ball, one strike, two outs here in the top of the second. Wind up in the pitch. Swing, pop up. Scarlett catches, going to make the play. Off the third out, Scarlett Grace makes the play behind the plate.
1: That's awesome.
0: Yep, that'll wrap up the top of the second inning. We'll take a commercial break. 96.7, the Big Wolf.
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0: We back here at Appling County Lady Pirates softball field. Going to the bottom of the second, 3-0 Wayne County.
5: Now Miss Hadley Johnson at the plate. Madeline Jones on deck. Madeline is the designated player of the day. She's batting for
0: base hit
5: to left field by Hadley Johnson.
0: Boy, that was a hit.
5: Mm-hmm. Yep, great hit. I got a fair Madeline's batting for Espy. So Madeline's your designated player at Espy's attack. A lot of people don't understand how that is.
0: Yeah.
5: I like to tell you because if you hear or you see it and you don't know, you don't know.
0: That's right.
5: But a lot of teams are using Dickey Flex now and trying to put the best nine batters in the lineup. And Madeline is one of our big sticks. We need her in the lineup as much as possible when she's not pitching.
0: I agree.
5: So Miss Hester will be playing defense and Miss Madeline's back. Hit her on the hand. I just seen some lightning.
0: I did too.
5: Gotta put her on first base. Hit by pitch. Now we got Miss Lou Bunch at the plate. Runners on first and second, no outs.
0: Must have been one of 10 miles or more.
5: Yeah, ain't nobody said nothing, so it had to be. But I noticed, I looked at it before we started, and it was like 28 miles out. So it's coming. No outs here, going on first and second. That's a base hit down the left field line. Ooh, just foul. I thought it was going to land on the line.
0: I did too.
5: I thought it was going to be inside the line. But it just barely foul. That's a good idea by Lou.
0: Yeah.
5: I'd take that all day. That'd be scored a run. That would have scored a run. I didn't mention that we got a runner for our pitcher. We got Miss McClellan as our courtesy runner for the pitcher. Out there on second base. That's a great bunt to first base. And the pitcher gets it, but does not throw it. She's going to try to throw it at third, and she looked, didn't have time, and
0: sure
5: it's late. Lose too fast for that. You got to commit before you pick the ball up. Base is loaded here. Bottom of the second, no outs. your place. Yep. Anna Kate Hartley at the plate. No outs. Got Scarlett Grace on deck. I'd take a gapper right here. It'd be great. We need to cut into this lead, whatever it takes. Bases loaded, no out. Bottom of the second inning. That was a great bunt by Lee. Ah, the ball won.
1: Well, ball or strikes, no outs here. Bases loaded. 3-0 Wayne County. We threatening big time right here. That can't hardly have Matt and AK.
5: Outside, one of our seniors. No, he called it a strike. One ball, one strike. It was outside, but he's been calling that for 2 minutes. So
1: sure,
5: I ain't going to complain about it.
1: No, can't.
5: No, he's got to call it both ways, but that's one ball, one strike. Just need to take that ball to right field.
1: Uh-huh.
5: Whatever it takes to go around, just put it in play. Try to put a change in it. Got away from it. That's two balls, one strike.
1: Good spot for Appling County right here.
5: Yeah, we just need one or two more breaks to tie this thing up. Got fortunate on that bunt. It was a great bunt, but she still should have threw out at first, but she just didn't commit to it.
6: That's going to be a little
5: ball right there. That's a ground ball. That's a score of room.
1: Yep.
5: It was close. Yeah, she got her out at second. Lou got Lou out at second. That came too fast for the double.
1: So she was. She got over there plenty of time.
5: Well, that scored the run, which is exactly what we needed. Got runners on first and third, one out. We got Scarlett Grace batting. She's been on fire all summer. The travel ball. We need to carry it over here.
1: Yes, we do.
5: That's Sarah Beth Baxley on deck. We got some. I mean, we're stout all the way through the lineup, too. We're no different than they are. We just got to put it together. 3-1, your score. Wayne County still on top.
1: One out.
5: Yep, one out. Still bottom of second inning.
1: Ball high.
5: Yep, a little bit out. High and outside for ball one.
1: We have to wait on him. Sometimes he's a little
5: hesitant about whether it's a ball or strike. I went on in the tape. I didn't think he was going to call it, but he did. He was late. He called it late. But he does that. He's been calling for a long time, man. That ball was inside, and she swung at it for strike one.
1: Stolen base.
5: Yep. Winnipeg still second.
1: One watching. They're not going to throw it down. When...
5: No, the runner on third.
1: Nope. Well, we got two in scoring positions right here. We can just get it in that field some way.
5: 1-1 count here.
1: There you go.
5: That's a drive to the gap.
6: That's out of here.
5: That's off the field.
6: Oh, yeah. Come on. 2-3.
5: For the run.
6: What a hit.
5: She bounced it off the wall.
6: She sure did, Seth. Man, oh, man, oh, man. Old Smith put it to it.
5: Anna Kate should have scored on that. She just didn't.
1: Well, Cody's holding her off.
5: Well, she didn't read it. She didn't get a good enough jump. She didn't read it off the bat.
1: Yeah.
5: She didn't realize it. She wasn't going to catch it. It was off the fence. She just got a late jump. By then, it was too late because when it hit the fence, it bounced right through the player, and she picked it up, relayed it in. So, got a courtesy runner for our catcher.
1: Yep.
5: I think that's Miss Turner.
1: I think it is, too.
5: Yep, Miss Turner. Courtesy for the catcher.
1: 2-3 here.
5: But still got runners.
1: Yep.
5: The second and third. No, with one out. Sarah Beth batting.
1: I tell you, Sarah Beth came in here as a freshman, too, and she ran a lot of bases that year and scored a lot of runs for us.
5: Yeah, her and Kate did the same.
1: She sure did. I'm telling you. That was such powerful. We don't realize how sometimes you train these kids. You know, of course, they're trained. They just big lead here for a lot of them.
5: Yep.
1: I love to watch them.
5: Well, as much as I you know, sitting back watching it, it's tough to watch sometimes. You got a kid out there as a freshman. It's tough to watch. But I'll tell you this, just from my experience with my kid, I think there are some that are ready as freshmen, but not as many as you think.
7: Right.
5: Just because they play travel ball don't necessarily make them ready for this.
7: That's correct.
5: And it was hard for me to understand that, and I had to realize it the hard way. But just watching over the years and watching my kid come through, and the times where you're ready and the times where you ain't, as a freshman, not very many of them are really ready for this.
7: That's right. Well, you got ball one on Sarah Beth. One out here, runners at second and third. 3-2, Wayne County still, but we got Sarah Beth can connect. We can ball high. You know, Andy, that's a lot of truth, but you come in here from playing middle school, you come up here, and then you got a senior you're pitching against. That's a whole different ball.
5: Well, once in middle school, playing in the 7th, 6th, 7th, 8th grade, and you know, there ain't nobody throwing 70 or 60 in middle school. So you're seeing different kind of pitching. But the second part of that is that's foul ball out of play. Two balls, one strike. The second part of that is when you're facing those older pitchers, and it's a whole nother thing when Appen County, it's difficult here because we're so good. And Wayne County is so good. These teams that we play are so good that you don't have an opportunity for easy games to be able to get them that experience.
7: That's true.
5: It's just tough because we're just, you know, foul ball out of play. Two strikes, you know, two balls, two strikes. But it's hard. It's hard as a parent to watch it because it's, you know, I call it kennel blind. I've had it myself. So I call it kennel blind when you think your kids should be out there all the time as a freshman, and sometimes they really ain't ready. And, you know, it's better off to wait a little bit and let them get some experience. And when you get them in there, they ready.
7: Yes, sir.
5: It's hard for me to see that at the time, but I'm telling you, I've seen it firsthand. This worked out for most of these girls.
8: That's an error.
7: Yeah. Tied up, folks.
5: Yep. Got a ground ball to third.
7: Why not? Between her legs.
5: Yeah, buddy. Everybody had the second on the she couldn't make the throw because we had a runner on third, so she had to hold it. So everybody was on the second. Runner still on second and third. Tie ball game now, 3-3, bottom of the second inning. Third baseman makes an error ball, and hard hit ball goes right between her legs.
7: It was a hard hit ball. It wasn't like it was just a...
5: No, she fouled a couple off, and she hit that one in the face.
7: She did. Sierra Skylands up the bat.
5: Well, back to the top of the lineup here.
7: One out still. Runners at second and third. Ooh, pretty pitch.
5: Yep, strike one. Good inning. Come back and tie this thing up. Like I said,
7: I wasn't quite expecting that yet.
5: Well, you just think, like I said, these games are so long, you can go right of it. But you know, sometimes you got to get an inning or two behind you to really get back in the groove. And we jumped on them here in the second inning.
7: We sure have.
5: Had a couple of breaks go our way, and this tie ball went all high. One ball, one strike, one out. Sarah's batting right-handed now. We've got runners in second and third. But slapping don't do you too well in this situation. Mm-hmm. So she's back right-handed. We just need her to hit something deep right here.
7: Like something out of the park.
5: Something out of the park would be great, but I just take it out of the infield. I take a sacrifice fly. Just something out of the infield. Get us another run. Take this lead here. That's a ball. Change up high.
7: Yep. Two balls, one strike. One out. Tied up, folks. 3-3 in the bottom of the second. We still got plenty of life here with just one out. Heck of a ball game playing these girls. They look like giants to me out here, though, I'm telling you.
5: They sure don't look like high school kids.
7: Oh, they don't. That.
5: Swing and a miss. Two balls, two strikes.
7: That ain't like Sierra.
5: No, we need her to put it in play right here. Now Peyton Scott on deck. We got opportunity here on second and third. We need to get them in. With one out, you got to score at least one of them. Yeah, that'll call it. Lightning strikes. All right, guys, we're fixing to be in a weather delay. I don't know when we'll be back, but we're fixing to be in a weather delay. So we're going to take a break here. 96.7, the Big Wolf.
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4: I'm meteorologist Scott Lauriemore at the Weather Channel, watching thunderstorms off to our northwest, up towards Macon and South Atlanta. They're drifting east-southeast. So some spotty coverage here into tonight, in and out of the clouds, and lots of humidity. 76 degrees are low for tonight. Widely scattered thunderstorms Wednesday, Thursday, and Friday. Pretty typical summertime fare with temps in the low to mid-90s. Next week, extended forecast showing upper 90s in the forecast, I'm sorry to say.
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